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0: That was awesome from the ring!

The next request came from Instagram from Noe, who requested the newly released Lion's Law song, Sewer Rats.

We are James Knight and the Butlers out of Miami, Florida. 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Come on, bass player, make it real funky for me. 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

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This thing gonna be all

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Show everybody you the man, baby. Get on down. Play me some funky, funky cat, baby. Come on.

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Get on down. Get back. Get on back.

feet, put your braces together and your boots on your feet, and give me some of that old moon stamping. Are you ready?

I don't know what's more British. These four cans of smooth floor that I've got right in front of my face right now, or the four tracks of pure British joy that are about to hit your ears. Enjoy, lads.

The lightning struck the cloud and the rain poured down heavy and darkness prevailed. But a light shone in the distance, so bright, engulfed all that was dark. Yet the thunder clapped and the world stood still, for it stood still in wait for the beginning, a new world. A look over the horizon, a flash of headlights. It was Arthur, clutching Excalibur, and he had driving a juggernaut, laden with brune, scotch, lager, and plenty of tabs, laden with gifts for the newborn kings, another box set for Ian, shares MacDonald's for Righty, a new cock for Cranny. And what'd you give Nobby for the man who's gotten everything? So forth he went riding on into oblivion, kicking ass, playing oi, and shouting, oi, oi, having a laugh.

tell you something you already know. The world ain't all sunshine and rainbows. It's a very mean and nasty place, and I don't care how tough you are. You, me, or nobody is gonna hit as hard as life.